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1: 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You know, the stuff that's been stuck at the back for eternity, frozen like a dead tauntaun on the ice planet of Hoth. 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

0: 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I'm sweating just sitting.
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Get up with Dominic Diamond. Let's begin the show as we do every morning by asking you to rise if you're able to do so. Remove your headgear. Join me in the singing of our glorious national anthem.

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2: Good morning. The Progressive Conservatives have added another seat to their supermajority at Province House. Businessman Claude Bourgeois won the new Acadian riding of Cheticamp-Margaree's Pleasant Bay. Elections Nova Scotia says the unofficial count shows Bourgeois with 1,315 votes. Second place went to Denny Cormier of the Liberals with 1,080. The New Democrats' Trevor Poirier was far behind with 258, and the Green Party's Nick Boisvert managed only 44 votes. The official count will happen tomorrow. The Auditor General says the Office of Addictions and Mental Health is failing to provide effective oversight 5 years after it was created. Kim Adair says the office's role and responsibilities remain unclear despite nearly $1 billion in funding over the past 3 years. Her audit finds the office has not set service access standards, lacks knowledge of available programs across the province, does not publicly report on performance. Adair's made 10 recommendations to improve management and public reporting. The province has higher than average rates of mood and substance use disorders. Reacting to the report, NDP mental health critic Lisa Lachance says 5 years after the government promised universal care, people are still waiting weeks or months for help. She says Nova Scotians deserve honesty about timelines and standards for accessing care. All 372 public schools in the province will offer the school lunch program starting in September. Education Minister Brenda McGuire says the full rollout means more than 133,000 students will have access to nutritious, affordable meals. High schools will manage their own operations rather than using external vendors. Nova Scotians can now book publicly funded vaccines by calling 811 as the province expands access through its health information line. The change allows residents to schedule vaccines for COVID, flu, RSV, shingles, pneumococcal disease, meningococcal B. Health Minister Michelle Thompson says the move is designed to simplify access and improve uptake or vaccinations. People can also book online through primary care providers or public health offices. In sports at the World Cup, Portugal handled Uzbekistan 5-0. England and Ghana fought to a 0-0 draw. Croatia beat Panama 1-0. Colombia 1-0 over Congo.

0: Canada plays Switzerland this afternoon, and a win or a draw would give them first place in their group. In the majors, Astros outslugged the Blue Jays 9-7. The Yankees had a 4-3 win in Detroit. The Red Sox 5-2 over Colorado. Now you're up to date. I'm Daryl Good.
1: Weather on 89.9 The Wave.
0: Drying up this morning, then a mix of sun and cloud, windy high around 20, partly cloudy with a chance of showers this evening before clearing overnight, except for patchy fog. The winds will ease near midnight and will drop to a low of 14. Sunny to start tomorrow, a mix of sun and cloud near noon, high 23 inland, 17 at the coast. A mix of sun and cloud Friday and 23.
2: 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All right, you heard Daryl there saying that we're getting the school meals back for the kids whose folks maybe need a little help with that kind of things. It's a brilliant initiative. So today, the 6 o'clock club is, what's the best food you can remember from your school canteen? 9025366368, best food you can remember from your school canteen.

hooking up with Dominic Diamond. He nearly fainted on stage at the weekend. Rod, don't know if you saw the footage. He had to get oxygen brought on stage and everything. We hope he's feeling better. 6 o'clock club topic today is, what was the best food you ever got? Your school canteen, cafeteria, dining hall, whatever you called it. 90253663668.

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It's Get Up with Dominic Diamond. 6:12. Let's have the 6 o'clock club roll call, eh? What was that? That's the weirdest thing ever. I did not intend to play that at all. Did anyone else hear that? Oh boy. That might have something to do with a little contest coming up later on in the show, where you can get tickets to see Amanda Marshall play the Scotiabank 11th of December. Keep listening for that. Do that about 7:10. All right, 6 o'clock club topic today is, what was your favourite food in the school cafeteria, dining hall, whatever, yeah? Good morning, says Jordy Sackville. Is there really such a thing as favourite food in the school cafeteria? I hear you. We used to get some monstrosities at school. Liver and onions. Oh, no. Put me off liver for life. But fish and chips on Friday at school. Oh, my giddy aunt. Oh, that was just heaven. Happy Wednesday, Dominic. Kirsten on my commute to downtown Halifax. Best food from my high school cafeteria. The French fries with gravy. Oh, they were always perfect. Mwah. That's got to be the greatest food in the world. French fries with gravy. One click away from poutine. Hi, Double D, says Dinosaur Dave. Hello, Dinosaur Dave. What school canteen? None until trade school. Brown bag throughout. You know what? I'm going to do that one tomorrow, actually. What kind of stuff did you take in your brown bag to school for lunch? That could be a good one. Good morning, says Trish in the South End. I didn't have a lunch programme at the schools I attended, but my favourite thing about milk break was looking in my lunch bag for the puzzles my aunt would put in for me. For example, and I had to actually ask Trish what this one meant, because it's just a series of letters. YYURYYUBICURYY number 4 and me. Do you know that one? Two Y's, you are, two Y's, you be. I see, you are, two Y's for me. Those were the real treats in my lunches, says Trish. That's a lovely wee tale. 9025366368. What was the best thing you used to get in your school cafeteria?

forever, and that's a mighty long time. But I'm here to tell you, there's something else. The afterworld. A world of never-ending happiness. You can always see the sun. Day or night. So when you

0: Prince, Let's Go Crazy on 89.9, and we've got up with Dominic Diamond, 6.19. Okay, it's a drukit start to the day today. Should get some sunshine coming in right about 4 p.m. Better, that's when Canada kick off in the crucial World Cup game today. Man, I hope it's not raining for that. I'll get soaked. I'll be down there, Canada House corner of Grafton Street in Sackville. Right, to the 6 o'clock club, but today is asking you, what was your favourite food in the cafeteria or dining hall at school? This is to help celebrate the news. High schools are joining the NS school lunch programme in September. Remember that rolled out last year with elementary, then junior highs. Now it's going to be available in all 372 public schools starting this fall. You choose the lunches through an online system. You get an option to pay $6.50 per meal, the full price, pay for part of it or pay for nothing at all. Brilliant, brilliant, brilliant, brilliant initiative. Barb from East Hants, favourite food in my school cafeteria, cheesy mac and cheese. Mac and cheese was one of the absolute best school meals, wasn't it? Sansi and Orr, nacho chips with cheese sauce in junior high. Again, they know, give the kids something with cheese in it, they'll be happy. Bradley Lorenz, oven subs. What school did Bradley go to? Must be nice. Cliff Blair, I got the freshest dipped donuts I've ever eaten. What school was that? Sound great. Lisa Mitchell, 1980s Queen Elizabeth High School. Deep fried French fries, vinegar and salt, chocolate chip cookies. Oh, that's a feast. OJ Smith, Falmouth Elementary School, 1976. 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
7: Drying up this morning, then a mix of sun and cloud, windy high around 20, partly cloudy with a chance of showers this evening before clearing overnight, except for patchy fog. The winds will ease near midnight and will drop to a low of 14. Sunday to start tomorrow, a mix of sun and cloud near noon, high 23 inland, 17 at the coast. A mix of sun and cloud Friday and 23.
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It's Get Up with Dominic Diamond. 6:27, right, last text about what was your favourite cafeteria food at school. Fries and gravy at JL Ilsley, says Jeff in Sambro's. Jill from Sambro, poutine on Friday at Heron Cove Junior High. Jenna from Sambro, blueberry bagels, Heron Cove Junior High. Am I pronouncing JL, is it JL Ilsley or JL Ilsley? Let me know, 902-536-6368. I've been driven past that school many times. Red Hot Chili Pepper Scar Tissue taking us up to the news on the wave.

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1: Good morning. A 25-year-old man was rushed to hospital with life-threatening injuries after a shooting in the West End yesterday morning. Police were called to St. Andrews Avenue just before 9:30, found a man with a gunshot wound. St. Andrews Avenue and Federal Avenue remained closed for several hours. Police say the investigation's in its early stages, but they don't believe the shooting was random. Two teens have been arrested after a weapons complaint in Fall River. RCMP responded to a business on Highway 2 last weekend after reports one youth pointed a firearm at another. The youths knew each other. No one was hurt. Police arrested the two at a home on Perrin Drive and seized two airsoft guns, one a long-barreled and the other a handgun-style model. Both were released until a future youth court date. RCMP are reminding the public imitation firearms closely resemble real guns and are treated as high-risk situations. A Dartmouth woman's been handed an 18-month conditional sentence for dangerous driving causing death in Truro. Rashonda Beals previously pleaded guilty in the death of 40-year-old John McDonnell in June 2024. The court heard Beals and McDonnell knew each other, had a dispute over money. Beals drove off with McDonnell on the hood, then hit the gas, crashed into a parked car, and dragged him 150 meters. Then she fled, falsely reporting her vehicle stolen. The judge, in not handing out jail time, noted Beals has no criminal record, strong rehabilitation prospects, and extreme remorse, according to CBC. Her sentence includes 6 months of house arrest. A new report says supportive housing saves money compared to crisis responses to homelessness in HRM. The study commissioned by the Affordable Housing Association of Nova Scotia finds emergency shelter beds cost more than $5,000 a month, while supportive housing costs half that. The report says hospital stays and correctional facilities are even more expensive and finds supportive housing reduces emergency room visits and police contacts. The report also highlights human costs, including loss of dignity and increased health risks. In sports, Portugal blanked Uzbekistan 5-0 at the World Cup. England and Ghana had a scoreless draw. Croatia downed Panama 1-0. Colombia beat Congo 1-0. Canada needs a win or draw against Switzerland this afternoon to take first place in their group. In baseball, Blue Jays lost 9-7 to Houston. The Yankees clipped the Tigers 4-3, and Red Sox topped the Rockies 5-2. Now you're up to date. I'm Darrell Good.
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1: Drying up this morning, then a mix of sun and cloud, windy high around 20, partly cloudy with a chance of showers this evening before clearing overnight, except for patchy fog. The winds will ease near midnight and will drop to a low of 14. Sunday to start tomorrow, a mix of sun and cloud near noon, high 23 inland, 17 at the coast. A mix of sun and cloud Friday and 23.

0: Great Big C, Run Runaway, 89.9 The Wave. It's getting up with Dominic Diamond, 6:42. Thank you very much to the Triple J's from Sambro for telling me that that school, J.L. Ilsley, not Ilsley, named after James Lorimer Ilsley. Thank you very much for clearing that up. Right, the 6:40 shorty is a little audio clip I play. You got to work at what it's about. Okay, now this one is an interest. Right, so this is Bill Maher interviewing a music legend about lyrics and songwriting. So I want to know, who is the music legend that Bill Maher is interviewing, and what group are they talking about?
1: Lots of people who we really love wrote some pretty horrible lyrics, including Beatles, who are we love more than anybody, right? But some of their lyrics are just gobbledygook. I don't know what means. You know, I don't know what yellow matter custard dripping from a dead dog's eye means.
2: Right. A lot of it is how you listen to it. It's like, not necessarily what the meaning of the lyrics are, but what the sound of the lyrics are. And got that when he wrote. It was all about what it sounded like.
1: Right.
2: I remember when we were kids listening to the 4,000 holes in Blackburn, Lancashire. Wow, he's talking about Blackburn, Lancashire. Where the hell is that? It was so exotic sounding.
0: 902-536-6368. Who is that legendary music icon and what band is he talking about?
3: This is Canadian history you can feel. The Van of Hope, the 1980 Ford Econoline that followed Terry Fox every step of his Marathon of Hope. 143 days, over 5,400 kilometers, and one mission that inspired a nation. Lost for years, then discovered, and now it's here to share Terry's story. Come experience the profound history of this genuine national treasure. 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
7: Drying up this morning, then a mix of sun and cloud, windy high around 20, partly cloudy with a chance of showers this evening before clearing overnight, except for patchy fog. The winds will ease near midnight and will drop to a low of 14. Sunday to start tomorrow, a mix of sun and cloud near noon, high 23 inland, 17 at the coast. A mix of sun and cloud Friday and 23.
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0: Glass Tiger, my song, 89.9 The Wave. Get up with Dominic Diamond. Here was the 6:40 shorty clip I played today. I asked you, who is this being interviewed by Bill Maher talking about what band?
1: But some of their some of the lyrics are just gobbledygook. I don't know what means. You know, I don't know what yellow matter custard dripping from a dead dog's eye means.
2: Right. A lot of it is how you listen to it. It's not necessarily what the meaning of the lyrics are, but what the sound of the lyrics are. And got that when he wrote. It was all about what it sounded like.
1: Right.
2: I remember when we were kids listening to 4,000 Holes in Blackburn, Lancashire. Wow, he's talking about Blackburn, Lancashire. Where the hell is that? It was so exotic sounding.
0: Congratulations to, well, Christina in Dartmouth and Fodder and Son in Halifax both identified that it was the Beatles being spoken about. Susan from Coal Harbour, take a bow. The only person who also added that was Billy Joel talking about the Beatles there. His biggest musical influence. Well done, Susan. On this day in 1992, Billy Joel got a diploma from Hicksville High School in New York 25 years after leaving with a missing English credit. How did he get his diploma? He submitted samples of his songwriting to earn his degree. Now, Billy Joel grew up very poor. His mother was a single parent. His dad basically just disappeared off to Europe. So he was poor and he was working class. And you got to remember, a band like the Beatles, it wasn't just the musical influence. Here's Billy talking about them.
3: They wrote their own music. They wrote their own arrangements. They played their own music. They sang their own music. It wasn't synthetic. It wasn't, you know, put together for Hollywood. It was their own work that did it.
4: That's what you needed, that confidence and that example, I guess.
3: Yeah, they were my idols. The Beatles didn't look like the Hollywood stars. The Beatles looked like working class guys. They had an attitude. I guess being from Liverpool, that's a working class town. And when we saw these guys on TV, said, wait a minute, they don't look like Fabian. They don't look like Frankie Avalon. They don't look like Elvis. They looked like regular guys, like people you would have hung out with, except their hair was longer. And I picked up on that right away. I said, so that's possible. I could actually do that coming from where I come from.
0: That fascinates me because I've never thought of the Beatles as being ordinary working class guys, because by the time I was sentient, you know, they were obviously gigantic, the greatest band of all time. But so it's interesting to hear about them from like a kind of socio-political class point of view, that being inspiring, that they were working class kids who showed what you could do. And Billy Joel was one of those people that was inspired by that.
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1: Good morning. The Progressive Conservatives have added another seat to their supermajority at Province House. Businessman Claude Bourgeois won the new Acadian riding of Cheticamp Margaree's Pleasant Bay. Elections Nova Scotia says the unofficial count shows Bourgeois with 1,315 votes. Second place went to Denny Cormier of the Liberals with 1,080. The New Democrats' Trevor Poirier was far behind with 258, and the Green Party's Nick Boisvert managed only 44 votes. The official count will happen tomorrow. The Auditor General says the Office of Addictions and Mental Health is failing to provide effective oversight 5 years after it was created. Kim Adair says the office's role and responsibilities remain unclear despite nearly $1 billion in funding over the past 3 years. Her audit finds the office has not set service access standards, lacks knowledge of available programs across the province, does not publicly report on performance. Adair's made 10 recommendations to improve management and public reporting. The province has higher than average rates of mood and substance use disorders. Reacting to the report, NDP mental health critic Lisa Lachance says 5 years after the government promised universal care, people are still waiting weeks or months for help. She says Nova Scotians deserve honesty about timelines and standards for accessing care. All 372 public schools in the province will offer the school lunch program starting in September. Education Minister Brendan McGuire says the full rollout means more than 133,000 students will have access to nutritious, affordable meals. High schools will manage their own operations rather than using external vendors. Nova Scotians can now book publicly funded vaccines by calling 811 as the province expands access through its health information line. The change allows residents to schedule vaccines for COVID, flu, RSV, shingles, pneumococcal disease, meningococcal B. Health Minister Michelle Thompson says the move is designed to simplify access and improve uptake or vaccinations. People can also book online through primary care providers or public health offices. In sports, at the World Cup, Portugal handled Uzbekistan 5-0. England and Ghana fought to a 0-0 draw. Croatia beat Panama 1-0. Colombia 1-0 over Congo. And Canada plays Switzerland this afternoon, and a win or a draw would give them first place in their group. In the majors, Astros outslugged the Blue Jays 9-7. The Yankees had a 4-3 win in Detroit. The Red Sox 5-2 over Colorado. Now you're up to date. I'm Daryl Good.
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1: Drying up this morning, then a mix of sun and cloud, windy high around 20, partly cloudy with a chance of showers this evening before clearing overnight, except for patchy fog. The winds will ease.

0: after midnight and will drop to a low of 14. Sunday to start tomorrow, a mix of sun and cloud near noon, high 23 inland, 17 at the coast. A mix of sun and cloud Friday and 23.
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In Excess on 89.9 The Wave, it's Get Up with Dominic Diamond. Right, coming up after this, your chance to win a pair of tickets to see Amanda Marshall play Scotiabank Centre. 11th of December, I'll be playing an Amanda Marshall song, and there'll be an animal in there somewhere. You can identify the animal in Amanda Marshall's musical zoo after this.

0: The music that united a nation. The Fabulously Rich brings the spirit of the Tragically Hip back to life at Steel Wheels Motor Museum. A three-hour tribute show honoring the 10th anniversary of the Hip's final concert. Thursday, August 20th at 7. It defined a generation. An iconic Canadian moment. Tickets start at $49 on Eventbrite. The Fabulously Rich. Steel Wheels Motor Museum. 66 Otter Lake Court, Bayers Lake.
1: I know. Did I call it right? I knew you couldn't wait to hear that commercial. That's why I played it early. It's got up with opening time in 7:12. I announced yesterday Amanda Marshall is having her Dirty 30 tour. It's stopping in at the Scotiabank Centre on Friday, the 11th of December. Tickets go on sale Friday, 10 a.m. There's pre-sales today. 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But I've got a pair of tickets every day, which I'm going to give you a chance to win. It's Amanda Marshall's Musical Zoo. I don't know if you know this, but when Amanda Marshall sings her songs, she does it with a glittering array of emotional support animals. So have a listen to this song and tell me what animal is in Amanda Marshall's emotional support zoo today, okay? Listen closely. There might be a clue in the title of the song as well. First person to identify the animal when you hear it, 902-536-6368. 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First one with the correct answer gets a pair of tickets. What animals in Amanda Marshall's emotional support zoo today? Anyone got it yet? 902-536-6368.

0: 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What is a ewe? A female sheep. That was the animal you heard. Jason Surrett in Hammond's Plains is the first person with the correct answer today. If you didn't manage to get it today, don't worry, I'll be playing again tomorrow, same time, 7:10 a.m. Amanda Marshall's Emotional Support Zoo.
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0: Christian. MC Hammer. Still can't touch this on 899 The Wave. It's getting up with Dominic Diamond. 7:20, if you missed it. We had a sheep in Amanda Marshall's emotional support zoo today. If you can identify the animal in the middle of the Amanda Marshall track tomorrow at 7:10, you'll get a pair of tickets like Jason Sued to go see her play at the Scotiabank Centre on Friday, December the 11th. In terms of your commute today, it's a little bit slow coming in on the 102. Not till you get past Joseph Howe, though. Just that last sticky spell between Joseph Howe and Connaught Avenue going into the West End. Up in Bedford, things are okay. It's not too bad trying to get from Dartmouth over to the peninsula just now either. You know what? You never see any sword swallowers these days, do you? Oh, you used to see them on every street corner when you were a kid, yeah? Now it's people playing guitar to backing tapes or banging buckets as drums or selling drugs, you know. Got me thinking, how do sword swallowers start their career? Is it by accident? You know, one day they just happen to swallow a sword? I don't know, maybe they're visiting a castle in England and, you know, the guy's showing off, throwing a sword up in the air and his mum says, just stop playing with that sword. You'll take your eye out. And then it goes down his throat when he throws it up and he survives and his mum says, you know what? There might be money in that. Maybe great sword swallowers are made rather than born. You know, some guy decides to be a sword swallower, so he goes to college to study sword swallowing. They don't start you off with a sword, obviously. That's too big. Start you off with toothpicks. Can you swallow them? All right, good. You move on to kitchen knives. And then that big knife you use to carve the bread. Yeah, that's like, you can swallow that. Then you graduate to a small sword and work your way up. Takes years of practice. If you are a sword swallower, amateur or professional, working or retired, successful or farm league, let me know how you got started. 902-536-6368.
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6: Drying up this morning, then a mix of sun and cloud, windy high around 20, partly cloudy with a chance of showers this evening before clearing overnight, except for patchy fog. The winds will ease near midnight and will drop to a low of 14. Sunday to start tomorrow, a mix of sun and cloud near noon, high 23 inland, 17 at the coast. A mix of sun and cloud Friday and 23.
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3: Good morning. A 25-year-old man was rushed to hospital with life-threatening injuries after a shooting in the West End yesterday morning. Police were called to St. Andrews Avenue just before 9:30, found a man with a gunshot wound. St. Andrews Avenue and Federal Avenue remained closed for several hours. Police say the investigation's in its early stages, but they don't believe the shooting was random. Two teens have been arrested after a weapons complaint in Fall River. RCMP responded to a business on Highway 2 last weekend after reports one youth pointed a firearm at another. The youths knew each other. No one was hurt. Police arrested the two at a home on Perrin Drive and seized two airsoft guns, one a long-barreled and the other a handgun-style model. Both were released until a future youth court date. RCMP are reminding the public imitation firearms closely resemble real guns and are treated as high-risk situations. A Dartmouth woman's been handed an 18-month conditional sentence for dangerous driving causing death in Truro. Rashonda Beals previously pleaded guilty in the death of 40-year-old John McDonnell in June 2024. The court heard Beals and McDonnell knew each other, had a dispute over money. Beals drove off with McDonnell on the hood, then hit the gas, crashed into a parked car, and dragged him 150 meters. Then she fled, falsely reporting her vehicle stolen. The judge, in not handing out jail time, noted Beals has no criminal record, strong rehabilitation prospects, and extreme remorse, according to CBC. Her sentence includes 6 months of house arrest. A new report says supportive housing saves money compared to crisis responses to homelessness in HRM. The study commissioned by the Affordable Housing Association of Nova Scotia finds emergency shelter beds cost more than $5,000 a month, while supportive housing costs half that. The report says hospital stays and correctional facilities are even more expensive and finds supportive housing reduces emergency room visits and police contacts. The report also highlights human costs, including loss of dignity and increased health risks. In sports, Portugal blanked Uzbekistan 5-0 at the World Cup. England and Ghana had a scoreless draw. Croatia downed Panama 1-0. Colombia beat Congo 1-0. Canada needs a win or draw against Switzerland this afternoon to take first place in their group. In baseball, Blue Jays lost 9-7 to Houston. Yankees clipped the Tigers 4-3, and Red Sox topped the Rockies 5-2. Now you're up to date. I'm Daryl Good.
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3: Drying up this morning, then a mix of sun and cloud, windy high around 20, partly cloudy with a chance of showers this evening before clearing overnight, except for patchy fog. The winds will ease near midnight and will drop to a low of 14. Sunday to start tomorrow, a mix of sun and cloud near noon, high 23 inland, 17 at the coast. A mix of sun and cloud Friday and 23.

0: Wang Chung still having fun tonight. The Dafties, it's 89.9 The Wave. Get up with Dominic Diamond, 7:42. So in terms of the commute, it's all right today, actually. No, seriously, not kidding. A little bit slow, just the very latter stages approaching the Mackay Bridge. But again, it's not even backed up to Burnside Drive, so that's pretty good. There's really nothing coming into the west end of Halifax on the 102. It's a bit slow once you get about halfway down Ashburn Golf Club, but it's not a bad commute. The weather will get better as well today, but not until about 4 o'clock. The sun will come out just in time for Canada. Playing Switzerland, go to Canada House in downtown Halifax and go and watch that with all your fellow Canadians. See history, hopefully, being made. A winner, a draw, we top the group and move on. At 89.9 we've woke up to go web bowl. Yesterday I asked you, would you be able to manage an emergency expense of $1,000? We bucked the national average there. National average, 53% of Canadians would not be able to manage an expense of $1,000. But up here, 82% of you said yes, you would. So that's good. Today the question is, which of these Canadian inventions do you use the most? The paint roller, the garbage bag, peanut butter, the Robertson screw. Oh, I remember when the Robertson screw was invented. Came as a real surprise to P.L. Robertson, who was bending over at the time. Or you can pick the electric oven or the snowmobile. Go to 89.9wave.fm, have your say. For me, I think it's got to be peanut butter. I go through mountains of it. Breakfast every day, bread and peanut butter sandwich. Snack at night, crackers and peanut butter. Such a great runner's food as well. I reckon I could eat a jar of peanut butter with a spoon like it was ice cream. Oh, put peanut butter in ice cream and you have me forever. I'm looking at you, Ben and Jerry's. God love you. Maybe we should combine two great inventions of Canada and Scotland and have peanut butter coated haggis. I would try that. The Canadian invention I do not like out of that list is the paint roller, because if we didn't have the paint roller, we wouldn't have to paint those dang ceilings.
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2: Drying up this morning, then a mix of sun and cloud, windy high around 20, partly cloudy with a chance of showers this evening before clearing overnight, except for patchy fog. The winds will ease near midnight and will drop to a low of 14. Sunday to start tomorrow, a mix of sun and cloud near noon, high 23 inland, 17 at the coast. A mix of sun and cloud Friday and 23.
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It's getting up with Dominic Diamond, 7:48. What do you worry most about when it comes to getting older? I bet it's not the same thing I worry about. Find out after Platinum Blonde, Standing in the Dark, 89.9 The Wave.

0: 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It's got up with Tom and Diamond, 7.51. In terms of the commute, it depends really where you're going today. If you're coming in the west end of Halifax, it's slightly chunky on the By High, but just round about Ashburn Golf Club, just as you get to Joseph Howe, that really is the most problematic bit. I mean, sure, it's slow coming in Main Street past Westphal, the Gateway Meat Market, that junction with the Forest Hills Parkway. But 'twas ever thus, a little bit of a slowdown coming down Waverley Road, but north of where the problem is, north of Portobello, yeah? Just when you're coming down there, the side of Lake William there, just at the end of that, we're getting a little bit of slowdown because of road works there. So that'll add a little bit of time to your commute. Beaver Bank Road, slow coming down by Beaver Bank Station as well. Now, do you worry about death? I don't. I honestly, genuinely don't. Here's the way I look at death. Do I get to sleep? Yes. For a long time? Yes. Is anyone going to wake me up? No. Brilliant. I don't see the downside. I've been dreaming of that situation all my adult life. I'm not worried about dying alone. I'm way too popular for that. And even if I'm not, to be honest, I just want to spend my last days sitting by the sea, listening to the waves. I don't need anyone else for that. Also, the intellectual side of me wants to know the answer to the greatest mystery of all. What happens after you die? Do we go somewhere else? Do I get to see my old Granny Diamond, my cousin Alan? It's the aging bit I don't fancy, right? The time when my body and brain start to fail me, right? But I don't worry about cancer, because that's going to be nothing but content for me. Oh, I'll do cancer bits on the radio, cancer columns in the newspaper. I'll go on about cancer so much, I'll cure myself of cancer, because the cancer will give up. It'll be so sick of hearing me go on about cancer, it will leave my body. I've had enough. Can't take this anymore. But what I do worry about, old person smell, getting that. You know the one I mean. They can't help it. That blend of musk, cardboard, and something vaguely metallic that old people get. However, I've done my research. It's a real thing. I know what causes old people smell, and I know how to cure it. Unfortunately, I'm only allowed to talk for 2 minutes at a time, so I'll have to leave the second part of this until 8:10. But in the meantime, if you want to have a little rummage around, find some old people, give them a sniff, and if they've got that old people smell, get them around the radio 10 past 8. I'll help them get rid of it. That's a tease.
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0: 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I'm sweating just sitting.
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3: Failing to provide effective oversight 5 years after it was created. Kim Adair says the office's role and responsibilities remain unclear despite nearly $1 billion in funding over the past 3 years. Her audit finds the office has not set service access standards, lacks knowledge of available programs across the province, does not publicly report on performance. Adair's made 10 recommendations to improve management and public reporting. The province has higher than average rates of mood and substance use disorders. Reacting to the report, NDP mental health critic Lisa LaChance says 5 years after the government promised universal care, people are still waiting weeks or months for help. She says Nova Scotians deserve honesty about timelines and standards for accessing care. All 372 public schools in the province will offer the school lunch program starting in September. Education Minister Brendan McGuire says the full rollout means more than 133,000 students will have access to nutritious, affordable meals. High schools will manage their own operations rather than using external vendors. Nova Scotians can now book publicly funded vaccines by calling 811 as the province expands access through its health information line. The change allows residents to schedule vaccines for COVID, flu, RSV, shingles, pneumococcal disease, meningococcal B. Health Minister Michelle Thompson says the move is designed to simplify access and improve uptake or vaccinations. People can also book online through primary care providers or public health offices. In sports at the World Cup, Portugal handled Uzbekistan 5-0. England and Ghana fought to a 0-0 draw. Croatia beat Panama 1-0. Colombia 1-0 over Congo. And Canada plays Switzerland this afternoon, and a win or a draw would give them first place in their group. In the majors, Astros outslugged the Blue Jays 9-7. Yankees had a 4-3 win in Detroit. The Red Sox 5-2 over Colorado. Now you're up to date. I'm Daryl Good.
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6: Weather on 89.9 The Wave.
3: Drying up this morning, then a mix of sun and cloud, windy high around 20, partly cloudy with a chance of showers this evening before clearing overnight, except for patchy fog. The winds will ease near midnight and will drop to a low of 14. Sunday to start tomorrow, a mix of sun and cloud near noon, high 23 inland, 17 at the coast. A mix of sun and cloud Friday and 23.
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Get up with Dominic Diamond. It's 8:07. Coming up after this, you know, old people smell that they have? I'm going to tell you how to cure it after Bryan Adams.

0: Brian Adams, Summer of 69 on 89.9 The Wave. It's got up with Dominic Diamond. What's the commute like today, Dominic? I'll tell you what the commute's like today. A couple of spotty patches in terms of things you might not be expecting. Forest Hills extension coming down south from Portobello, past the Montague Gold Mines. That's a little, the other direction, heading northbound. So obviously you've picked up the gold from the mines and you're trying to make your getaway. That's slowing things down a little bit. It's not too bad coming over the bridges from Dartmouth into Halifax, I'd say. Probably the approaches to the McDonald are worse than the McKay. McKay's your best bet just now. Windmill Road, either side of Akerley Boulevard, a bit sticky. Not so bad there coming in to the peninsula on the other side. Right, Dominic teaches kids stuff. Dominic teaches kids stuff. Dominic teaches kids stuff at 8:10 every day. And your parents might learn something too. Broom. All right, so I was telling you about old people smell earlier. You know the one I'm talking about, right? That kind of musty, cardboardy, metallic smell. You know, a bit like a decomposing library. Some old people get it. It's nothing to do with bad hygiene, right? Nothing to do with how much you shower. Or nothing to do with wearing clothes that are stored in mothballs. It's biological. It gets worse with age because of what's happening inside your body. Basically, there's a compound called 2-nonenal. It's a byproduct of fat oxidation on the skin. Specifically, on the top of the skin. You know sebum, that natural oil the sebaceous glands produce? That's the stuff that naturally moisturizes your skin, right? Basically, the smell is that rusting. I know! As we age, our skin produces fewer antioxidants. It turns over cells more slowly. That's how that rusty scent sticks around. You can't scrub it off. You can't mask it with perfume. It just creates a kind of perfumey must combo. So, it's a chemical process. How do we change the chemical process? Mushrooms, apparently. Yep, they're packed with a powerful antioxidant called ergothionine. And they're also rich in spermidine. Hey, behave yourself. That's a compound that kicks off autophagy. That's your body's kind of internal cleanup crew. Clears out all the damaged cells, encourages new ones to grow. Most mushrooms will do it, but specifically shiitake and oyster mushrooms, right? The Chinese ones. They're high in those nutrients. Also, if you eat mushrooms, it can help with cognitive decline. It can improve your resistance to insulin. It can strengthen your bones. It can also help reduce certain cancers. Oh, yeah, that's how in like Japan and China, they use mushroom extracts like for the medicine and stuff like that. So there you go. If you want to smell less like a decomposing library, then get those shiitake and oyster mushrooms in you.
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1: 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It's good up with opening time at 8:21. Oh boy, this is a historical anniversary for you today. One of the weirdest things that ever happened on the planet. On this day in 1374, a sudden outbreak of St. John's dance caused people in the streets of Aachen, Germany to hallucinate, jump and twitch uncontrollably until they collapsed from exhaustion. Some people literally danced themselves to death. Yeah, there was another dancing plague in 1518 as well in Strasbourg in France. How did it happen? Well, there's a couple of theories. People think that it could be fungi that was growing on grains of rye, which they used for baking bread. They thought it was basically like some kind of LSD that was produced. Also, another theory is that it was a mental thing, that it was a time of great stress for people and just something switched the trigger that they absolutely just started dancing and they could not stop. Now, nobody really knows for sure, but what I have got is I've managed to get, there was a recording of it, only one recording of it that happened, you know, way back in 1374. And maybe there's some clue as to what actually made them go mad if we play it. I wonder what made them do it. No idea what could have made them go mad. Dance themselves to death. Anyway, I guess we'll never know. Hey, one of life's great mysteries.
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9: Drying up this morning, then a mix of sun and cloud, windy high around 20, partly cloudy with a chance of showers this evening before clearing overnight, except for patchy fog. The winds will ease near midnight and will drop to a low of 14. Sunday to start tomorrow, a mix of sun and cloud near noon, high 23 inland, 17 at the coast. A mix of sun and cloud Friday and 23.

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4: Good morning. A 25-year-old man was rushed to hospital with life-threatening injuries after a shooting in the West End yesterday morning. Police were called to St. Andrews Avenue just before 9:30, found a man with a gunshot wound. St. Andrews Avenue and Federal Avenue remained closed for several hours. Police say the investigation's in its early stages, but they don't believe the shooting was random. Two teens have been arrested after a weapons complaint in Fall River. RCMP responded to a business on Highway 2 last weekend after reports one youth pointed a firearm at another. The youths knew each other. No one was hurt. Police arrested the two at a home on Perrin Drive and seized two airsoft guns, one a long-barreled and the other a handgun-style model. Both were released until a future youth court date. RCMP are reminding the public imitation firearms closely resemble real guns and are treated as high-risk situations. A Dartmouth woman's been handed an 18-month conditional sentence for dangerous driving causing death in Truro. Rashonda Beals previously pleaded guilty in the death of 40-year-old John McDonnell in June 2024. The court heard Beals and McDonnell knew each other, had a dispute over money. Beals drove off with McDonnell on the hood, then hit the gas, crashed into a parked car, and dragged him 150 meters. Then she fled, falsely reporting her vehicle stolen. The judge, in not handing out jail time, noted Beals has no criminal record, strong rehabilitation prospects, and extreme remorse, according to CBC. Her sentence includes 6 months of house arrest. A new report says supportive housing saves money compared to crisis responses to homelessness in HRM. The study commissioned by the Affordable Housing Association of Nova Scotia finds emergency shelter beds cost more than $5,000 a month, while supportive housing costs half that. The report says hospital stays and correctional facilities are even more expensive and finds supportive housing reduces emergency room visits and police contacts. The report also highlights human costs, including loss of dignity and increased health risks. In sports, Portugal blanked Uzbekistan 5-0 at the World Cup. England and Ghana had a scoreless draw. Croatia downed Panama 1-0. Colombia beat Congo 1-0. Canada needs a win or draw against Switzerland this afternoon to take first place in their group. In baseball, Blue Jays lost 9-7 to Houston. Yankees clipped the Tigers 4-3 and Red Sox topped the Rockies 5-2. Now you're up to date. I'm Daryl Good.
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4: Drying up this morning, then a mix of sun and cloud, windy high around 20, partly cloudy with a chance of showers this evening before clearing overnight, except for patchy fog. The winds will ease near midnight and will drop to a low of 14. Sunday to start tomorrow, a mix of sun and cloud near noon, high 23 inland, 17 at the coast. A mix of sun and cloud Friday and 23.

0: Fleetwood Mac everywhere, 1-8-9-9 the wave. It's get up with orbiting time, and how we doing out there? Don't worry about the Drukit weather just now. Come 4 o'clock, the sun's going to peek out just in time for Canada's game against Switzerland in the World Cup. History could be made. Canada draw or win, and they top the group. It means they stay in Vancouver, stay on home soil for the second round game. And you can watch it downtown at a Canada House. I'll be there. And remember, I'll have the QR code for you to scan in and get entered in the draw for that $250 gas card we're picking every week. So yeah, well worth coming down there. The 8-9-9 away Vogue Optical Web Poll today is asking you, which of the following Canadian inventions do you like the best? We've got a choice between paint roller, garbage bag, peanut butter, Robertson screw, electric oven, snowmobile. Go to 8-9-9away.fm. Have your say. I'll do it eventually once I calm down. I'm still traumatized because my wife asked me to get something from a handbag yesterday. I am terrified of women's handbags, right? Not the handbags per se. It's not like I walk into a room and see a woman's handbag and soil my pants. I can be in a room with a woman's handbag. I can actually be in a room with 217 women's handbags. And it's fine. That was a strange art installation. Tate Modern, 1996. But I'm terrified of what's inside women's handbags. I'm scared to put my hand inside them. There's all kinds of malarkey going on in there, eh? Purses and tissues and individual candies and things to hold your brushes and makeup in and a bit of gum. And it's just absolutely chaos. It's not remotely organized, if I'm being honest, ladies. It's an absolute clown show in there. People say men are such slobs. You're just tricking us, aren't you? Outside the handbag. Oh, you lassies might be tidier than us, but inside the handbag. It goes back to my mother, right? I love her a bit, but if I ever went into her handbag as a child, to steal money or cigarettes, it was terrifying. I didn't know what half the things in there were. I didn't want to know. Listen, in case you're thinking, oh, Dominic, that's a terrible thing to do. Stealing money and cigarettes from your mum's handbag. I was just saying it there. I was making it up. I didn't really do that. I was just trying to show off. My brother Conrad did all that, though.
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2: Drying up this morning, then a mix of sun and cloud. Windy high around 20. Partly cloudy with a chance of showers this evening before clearing overnight, except for patchy fog. The winds will ease near midnight and will drop to a low of 14. Sunday to start tomorrow, a mix of sun and cloud near noon, high 23 inland, 17 at the coast. A mix of sun and cloud Friday and 23.
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0: Saga on the loose on 89.9 The Wave. Get up with Dominic Diamond. How we doing out there? Kimmy has been fine, just a little bit slow approaching the McKay Bridge just now. The circus backed up to Burnside. And talking about Burnside, right? That's one of two places where people can play cricket in the HRM. But there was a controversial move announced yesterday, right? The HRM is going to convert Ball Diamonds on Dartmouth Commons into the city's first dedicated league-sized cricket field in the next 2 years. Cricket organisers love it, baseball players don't. So yeah, the problem facing cricket is that there's only two cricket fields at the moment, one on Halifax Common and one at Don Bear Park in Burnside. And those two were booked for more than 1,400 hours last year. The challenges are, you've seen the Halifax Commons, right? The cricket players have got to share the field, lots of other activities going on there. At the Burnside location, that's just a dump. I mean, it's an old landfill, there's holes all over the place, players keep getting injured. And as a result, the Women's Cricket League, they've had to pause stuff. They can't play just now. Junior players having to play with older guys and whatnot. Now, the problem is the Dartmouth District Minor Baseball Association say they're also struggling to find field space. So, you know, how do you support both of them? I have to say, listen, I love cricket. I grew up playing cricket. And when I was running up Dumbrack towards Clayton Park, and on the left-hand side, there's a little park, and I could hear the sound before I saw them playing, and that sound of a cricket ball hitting a bat, the knock of leather on willow, as they say, is just such a beautiful sound. I mean, obviously, more people want to play cricket as we get more, you know, immigrants coming here from India, Pakistan, the West Indies. You know, that's their sport. So I'm proposing a combination of the two. Let's put the two sports together, right? Baseball, cricket. Yep, all the players together. Alternate innings. One innings baseball. Then you play a couple of overs of cricket. And then back to baseball. Players wear a combination of outfits. Oh yeah, come on. Come on, that'll work.
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0: Rod Stewart's Motown Song at 8.99 the Wave. Get up with Dominic Dime at 8.58, which means we're at the dawn of a brand new music marathon for you. Track two of your music marathon. Right, first of all, it starts with a chorus. Secondly, a talk box is used in the song, but it's not a Peter Frampton song. The singer spoke about the difficulties of using a talk box on this, saying, you know, that thing is not very easy to play. Basically, everything gets fed through a 1-inch tube that goes in your mouth. Then you try to sing through it into a live mic. I tried it once. It will damn near take your face off. Your eyeballs are being dislodged from their sockets, man. Just as well, it was the guitarist that used the talk box. What tune is that? Find out. It's track two of your music marathon, which starts now.
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Lover Boy Tommy Luce, 89.9 The Wave, Get Up with Dominic Diamond. And my favourite ever clue for a song. So the song after this one only has 8 letters. Only 3 different ones used. Yeah, what tune could that be? Find out after Poison, Every Rose Has Its Thorn on The Wave.

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Meatloaf on 89.9 The Wave and Skin Up with Dominic Diamond. All right, coming up after this next track, a song by a guy who on this day in 1992 finally got his high school diploma, age 43 years old, 23 years after leaving the school with a missing English credit. How did he get it? He submitted samples of his songwriting. He's up after Northern Pikes on The Wave.

Here up with Dominic Diamond, now on to one of the best songs I ever saw played to close out a concert. Just Billy Joe Armstrong coming on his own acoustic guitar, finishing a stadium gig with this Time of Your Life on the Wave.

Jackson and the Miracles. That's it from me, Dominic Diamonds. I'll be back tomorrow, 6 a.m. Hopefully buoyed by both a Canadian and a Scotland win in the World Cup today. Hopefully see you down at Canada House downtown for the Canada game, kick off 4 p.m. And then remember, I'll be recording my Wanderers Weekly YouTube talk show on the stage straight after that if you want to stick around and watch that. Have a good day. Here's the Tenants, Sheriff on the Wave.

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7: Drying up this morning, then a mix of sun and cloud, windy high around 20, partly cloudy with a chance of showers this evening before clearing overnight, except for patchy fog. The winds will ease near midnight and will drop to a low of 14. Sunday to start tomorrow, a mix of sun and cloud near noon, high 23 inland, 17 at the coast. A mix of sun and cloud Friday and 23.
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4: Showers tapering off, a mix of sun and cloud through the afternoon. High of 20, humidex though of 25. The wind picking up out of the west through late afternoon. Partly cloudy tonight, scattered showers possible this evening, then clearing through the overnight, a little bit of fog though, and a low of 14. Sunshine on Thursday to start, with a cloud cover near noontime, and a high of 23, humidex 26, and sun and cloud in 23 Friday.
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1: Showers tapering off, a mix of sun and cloud through the afternoon. High of 20, humidex though of 25. The wind picking up out of the west through late afternoon. Partly cloudy tonight, scattered showers possible this evening, then clearing through the overnight, a little bit of fog though, and a low of 14. Sunshine on Thursday to start, with a cloud cover near noontime and a high of 23, humidex 26, and sun and cloud in 23 Friday.
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1: Showers tapering off, a mix of sun and cloud through the afternoon. High of 20, humidex though of 25. The wind picking up out of the west through late afternoon. Partly cloudy tonight, scattered showers possible this evening, then clearing through the overnight, a little bit of fog though, and a low 14. Sunshine on Thursday to start, with a cloud cover near noontime and a high of 23, humidex 26, and sun and cloud in 23 Friday.
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greatest hits for the Maritimes. Candy in the Backbeat, Dancing Under a Latin Moon, and Paula Abdul, Straight Up. I'm Nathan. Good afternoon. Paul Jans and Bon Jovi are standing by after Boston and More Than a Feeling.

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0: Bon Jovi wanted Dead or Alive. Greatest hits for the Maritimes. Paul Jans, Rocket to My Heart. Canada, Switzerland today in the World Cup. And a win or a draw, I believe. And I'm just going based on what I hear on TV and stuff. Because I'm not a soccer guy myself. But Canada can clinch the Group B. Tops in Group B with a win or a tie or a draw, I should say. So, yeah, is that enough to get you watching? They take on Switzerland. Both teams are 1-1. Canada has more goals for, so I'm guessing that might be the tiebreaker. Anyway, very, very exciting. Canada, last tournament, they got a goal. That was the big achievement. So things are definitely changing for Team Canada.
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Greatest hits for the Maritimes. It's Kim Mitchell, Patio Lanterns, and Fleetwood Mac. Go your own way. Here's Third Eye Blind. This is Semi-Charmed Life.

0: Too bad it's Doug and the Slugs. Greatest hits for the Maritimes. Should I blind? Semi-charmed life. Mentioned Canada goes today. Switzerland in the World Cup. But apparently there's a cat who has predicted the winners of all matches so far. The British Shorthair one-year-old cat named Billy is shown team flags for each game. Billy then makes his prediction by picking the flag of the winning team. And so far, Billy has not been wrong. If I had a cat that did that, I would be probably placing a few bets. Just saying. As far as our cats at home, I'm just happy if they hit the litter box.
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2: Sun and cloud through the afternoon. High of 20, humidex though of 25. The wind picking up out of the west through late afternoon. Partly cloudy tonight, scattered showers possible this evening, then clearing through the overnight, a little bit of fog though, and a low 14. Sunshine on Thursday to start, with a cloud cover near noontime and a high of 23, humidex 26, and sun and cloud in 23 Friday.

0: Greatest hits for the Maritimes. You learn Alanis Morissette, Simple Minds. Don't you forget about me. Before that, I'm Nathan. Good afternoon to you. 89.9 The Wave Vogue Optical Web Poll Question. Don't normally review them from the day before. You can always see them. But I was very intrigued by the question if you would be able to manage an emergency expense of $1,000. And the reason I was intrigued was because most people in Canada can't. It's about 53% of people can't do that. Our web poll results was about 80-20. 80% said yes, they could manage it. About 19% said no, they couldn't. So that's encouraging. It's still, you know, it doesn't do much for the 19%, but it is much better than the 47% who in Canada, the national average, who say they could. Today's question, a little more lighthearted. We want to know which Canadian invention you use the most. And, you know, peanut butter garbage bags in the oven. An electric oven is on the list. So a Robertson screw. I just don't work in, you know, with my hands a lot. So that's not at the top of my list. Maybe yours. Paint roller, snowmobile. All great. Have your say. 899thewave.fm.
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0: Greatest hits for the Maritimes and Supertramp, the logical song. This has some logic to it. That voice trying to sell you something might be more effective if it sounds a little like your own. And so think of TV ads, social media ads, radio ads, talking to a salesperson in a store. New research suggests people are more likely to trust and follow advice from voices that resemble theirs. Not because of accent or pitch, but because a voice's unique texture known as timbre. This was tested across TV-style pitches, crowdfunding campaigns, ads, and product recommendations. They found people viewed similar-sounding voices more competent and persuasive. Huh. Isn't that something? The discovery comes as AI voice technology advances, raising the possibility that future companies could customize digital assistants to sound like each customer. Could you imagine? Well, pretty soon we won't have to imagine. It's going to be a real thing. So the future of scams, hey, it's you calling yourself.
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2: 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Can you swallow them? All right, good, you move on to kitchen knives. And then that big knife you use to carve the bread. Yeah, that's like, you can swallow that. Then you graduate to a small sword and work your way up. Takes years of practice. If you are a sword swallower, amateur or professional, working or retired, successful or farm league, let me know how you got started.
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0: Sarah McLachlan's Ice Cream, Greatest Hits for the Maritimes, Lionel Richie, all night long. And Lover Boy, the Kid is Hot Tonight. I always think of a goalie when I hear that song. I don't know why. I always think of, and a hockey goalie at that. But it's not hockey. No, it's soccer. Canada, Switzerland. They can take their group with a win or, I believe, a draw. I heard it on TV. That's how I know that. Just so you know.
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2: Sun and cloud through the afternoon. High of 20, humidex though of 25. The wind picking up out of the west through late afternoon. Partly cloudy tonight, scattered showers possible this evening, then clearing through the overnight, a little bit of fog though, and a low 14. Sunshine on Thursday to start with a cloud cover near noontime and a high of 23, humidex 26, and sun and cloud in 23 Friday.

0: Martha the Muffin, Jekyll Beach, greatest hits for the Maritimes. Stevie Wonder just called to say I love you. He was on Anderson Cooper 360 yesterday, speaking about Clive Davis, of course, who passed away yesterday or the day prior. My name is Nathan. And coming up this weekend, yes, it is Halifax Music Festival. Oh, the big weekend. If you're a country fan, you got the Chicks and Blue Rodeo. And Blue Rodeo, they span, you don't have to be a country fan, they span genres. Soft rock, pop rock, that sort of thing. And then Weezer and Jimmy Eat World will be on the 27th, so that'll be the Saturday night. Hopefully, fingers crossed, weather's good.
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1: Good afternoon. RCMP have charged a second man with first-degree murder in the killing of Stephen Boudreau. 36-year-old Travis Sean Jennings of Kings County was arrested Monday in East Dalhousie. He's facing first-degree murder and kidnapping charges. Jennings appeared in Kentville Provincial Court yesterday and remains in custody. Boudreau was reported missing from Hopewell in Pictou County on April 19th. His remains were found in May. On May 20th, 29-year-old Cody Reed Palmer was arrested and charged with first-degree murder in the case. Police are asking anyone who may have information about this to contact Southwest Nova RCMP Major Crime Unit. 28-year-old man has been arrested after a forcible confinement incident that started in New Brunswick and ended in Nova Scotia. Police say a woman was being held against her will in a vehicle by an armed man in Moncton yesterday. The victim managed to contact police and give them information about her situation before the call was interrupted. Officers determined the vehicle may have been headed to Nova Scotia and coordinated with RCMP in both provinces. East Hants RCMP located the vehicle near Elmsdale and arrested the man without incident. The woman was safely removed and a knife was seized. The suspect remains in custody. A woman from Lewisburg will be back in court July 14th on charges of trying to defraud the Canada Revenue Agency. Tara Lynn Oakley is alleged to have transferred funds from a man's CRA account into hers without consent. She also is alleged to have used his CRA account to apply for pandemic relief and employment insurance benefits, according to the Post. The charges cover a period from May of 2020 to September 2021. Oakley is expected to enter pleas when she returns to court next month. A Lewisdale woman is facing charges after a shoplifting incident turned violent in Port Hawkesbury. RCMP say a store employee was injured on Saturday afternoon after trying to stop a woman from leaving with an unpaid item from a business on Reeves Street. Police say the employee was struck with a shopping cart and knocked to the ground, suffering non-life-threatening injuries. A 31-year-old woman was arrested later along Highway 4 and has been released. She'll be facing theft and assault-related charges in court at a later date. And RCMP are asking anyone who witnessed the incident to contact police or Crime Stoppers. A new foundation in the Annapolis Valley is aiming to protect firefighters from cancer by promoting better decontamination practices. The FireSafe Foundation, launched in February, wants every fire department to adopt stronger cleaning procedures after calls to reduce exposure to carcinogens that can linger on gear and be brought home. Founding member Ryan Miller says proper post-fire decontamination is critical. He tells Annapolis Valley Register not doing decon kills people. The group was formed in memory of the late Kentville firefighter Joel Neely, who died of cancer. The plan is to offer grants for equipment and training. It's also seeking to shift firefighter culture from viewing dirty gear as a badge of honor to seeing clean gear as a professional standard. Women in Nova Scotia are still earning significantly less than men, and the provincial NDP say the government is not doing enough to close the gap. NDP leader Claudia Chender points to a new report from the Canadian Centre for Policy Alternatives showing women in the province earn about 15%

0: In sports, at World Cup play, Canada is taking the pitch against Switzerland this hour. A win or draw gives Canada first in their division. Even if they do lose, Canada is into the next round, although with less time to rest. Other games include Bosnia and Herzegovina against Qatar. Scotland and Brazil tangle tonight at 7. Morocco plays Haiti. Mexico is taking on Czechia. And Korea goes up against South Africa. And in baseball, the Blue Jays host Houston again. Red Sox are in Colorado and the Yankees play in Detroit. Now you're up to date. I'm Sheldon McLeod.
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0: Sun and cloud through the afternoon. High of 20, Humidex though of 25. The wind picking up out of the west through late afternoon. Partly cloudy tonight, scattered showers possible this evening, then clearing through the overnight, a little bit of fog though, and a low of 14. Sunshine on Thursday to start with a cloud cover near noontime and a high of 23, Humidex 26, and sun and cloud in 23 Friday. Halifax traffic, if you're headed across the harbor this afternoon. McKay Bridge is a little bit slow, especially as you're approaching the former tolls. A bit congested as well as you get across into the Windsor Street Exchange. The McDonald Bridge is a bit slow going Dartmouth bound this hour. Also seeing slowdowns on the 118 where it's merging with the Cirque, and on the number 7, a bit slow there as well. Things are a bit chunky in and around Bayers Road and Connaught this hour. Again, usual suspects with volume. And a quick note that Dutch Village Road between Deal Street and Main Avenue is closed for the rest of today as they get that damaged crane out of the way. It's going to be like that into tomorrow afternoon as well.

Gowan, You're a Strange Animal, Greatest Hits for the Maritimes, and Michael Jackson, Billie Jean, kicking up 4 o'clock. Here's Eagles in Heartache Tonight.

0: Greatest hits for the Maritimes, Tom Cochran, Life is a Highway, and Howard Jones, Things Can Only Get Better. I'm Nathan. If you've seen this, you've probably seen some stadiums are having to cover up their logos because they're sponsored by a large company. The first one was Levi, the jean company. They had to put something over it because they weren't a World Cup sponsor, so they couldn't have their name on the stadium during the tournament. Heinz is getting in on the fun. Yes, this is according to the Toronto Sun. They're releasing an unofficial stadium catch-up for soccer fans. During the World Cup, FIFA's been covering brand logos in stadiums. So what they're doing is they're releasing bottles that have a black stripe over their logo. Brilliant marketing, brilliant. And the first bottles that are going out will be shipped in Canada.
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0: Yeah.
1: Genie in a Bottle, Christina Aguilera, Greatest Hits for the Maritimes. I don't know if you're a betting man or a betting woman. I'm not usually the odd time, you know, do something just for fun. And these are just for fun. There's prediction markets called Polymarket and Kalshi. I don't know if I'm saying the Kalshi right, but anyway, they make predictions and you can bet on them. Now, I don't think on some stuff the odds aren't very good. So, for example, here's one. Will Jesus Christ return to Earth before GTA 6? I'm assuming that's Grand Theft Auto 6 is released. Like, just random weird stuff. Will Elon Musk buy OnlyFans? You can actually bet on that. Will Joe Rogan join 60 Minutes? How about, will there be a new pandemic in 2026? Oh boy, I hope not. But you can bet on these sort of things. So if you're not a sports fan, but you know, you like a little spice, a little, you know, something to watch and keep track of, I guess you could, I would do it for fun though. I probably wouldn't, you know, bank my retirement on these bets.
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3: Partly cloudy. There's a chance of scattered showers early in the evening with overnight fog patches. The wind dropping to light, low 14. Sun and cloud through Thursday. A high of 23, humidex of 26. Increasing cloudiness near midnight with Friday calling for a mix of sun and cloud and 23.

0: 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You find your cruiser, scan the code, and that's how you have a chance to win. Here's something you need to know about the contest. Let's say you're out tomorrow. You see the cruiser, you scan the code, you enter, and you don't win the gas this week. For next week, we do not keep that entry. 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Because we want you to work a little bit for it. It's $250 in gas, which definitely helps in the summertime.
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4: Well, good afternoon. A New Brunswick man has been found guilty in the stabbing deaths of two boys last year. The jury only needed a few hours of deliberation before convicting 46-year-old Roman Kamishny on two counts of first-degree murder this morning. The two boys, aged 10 and 17, were found deceased in an apartment in St. John after police responded to a 911 call from the older boy in January of 2025. The Crown argued the killings or an act of vengeance in what the court publication ban only permits as being described as a case of domestic violence. Kamishny remains in custody. He'll be sentenced August 13th when victim impact statements will be delivered. However, a first-degree murder conviction carries automatic life sentence without parole eligibility for 25 years. Second man has been charged with first-degree murder in the death of 61-year-old Stephen Boudreau. 36-year-old Travis Sean Jennings of Kings County was arrested on Monday. Made his first court appearance yesterday. He also faces a kidnapping charge involving a different victim. 29-year-old Cody Reed Palmer was previously charged in May. Boudreau was reported missing from Hopewell, Pictou County, April 19th. His remains were recovered in May. RCMP have not released any other details about the circumstances of his death. Jennings is being held in custody. Healthcare providers in Halifax are sounding the alarm over a spike in opioid overdoses. They say the illicit drug supply is becoming more toxic, with new substances like nitazine opioids that can be 200 times stronger than fentanyl. And they're warning these drugs are being cut with veterinary tranquilizers not meant for humans. Experts say naloxone may not always reverse these overdoses, and multiple doses are often needed. And they're urging people to call 911 and use naloxone if they witness an overdose, as it will not cause them any harm. Naloxone kits are free at pharmacies and community sites. Federal government is investing $6 million to combat homelessness in Halifax. The funding comes through the Reachable Home Program and is being administered by the Affordable Housing Association of Nova Scotia. It'll support up to 16 projects run by frontline organizations that include 902 Man Up, the Halifax Refugee Clinic, Bryony House, Shelter Nova Scotia, and the Mi'kmaq Native Friendship Center. 902 Man Up is receiving $230,000 for a housing support worker focused on African Nova Scotian homelessness. Minister Lena Metlich-Diab made the announcement today in Dartmouth. AHANS has administered $35 million in reaching home funding over the past 7 years. Halifax tenant's apartment was demolished while she was still fighting her eviction in court. Shayla Bento returned home on June 10th to find a hole punched in her building on Westerwald Street. Well, days later, the 24-unit apartment was torn down, even though the province had ordered she could stay until September 30th. Beneteau was the last tenant left in the building, according to CBC. Tenant advocates with Acorn say Halifax needs stronger rules like those in Hamilton, Ontario. That's where they require landlords to notify tenants of a demolition application, hold a meeting, and then sometimes replace lost rental units before a permit is issued. Halifax councillors say the city will now revisit its own demolition policies. A damaged crane in Halifax's Fairview neighborhood is being dismantled today. Dutch Village Road between Deal Street and Main Avenue will be closed until the end of the day tomorrow. The crane prompted evacuations of a nearby apartment building and businesses on June 3rd over concerns it might collapse. It was stabilized the next day, but now has to come down for inspection, according to the Provincial Labor Department. Several Halifax transit routes are going to be on detour during the road closure, which affects both vehicle and pedestrian traffic. Weekly green card collection returns to Halifax Monday. The municipality is making the switch to weekly pickups until October 2nd. Officials say the change will help reduce odors and limit wildlife attraction during the warmer months when organic waste volumes are higher.

0: In sports, World Cup soccer action in Group B, Team Canada and Switzerland are at a scoreless draw nearing the half. A win or a draw will give Canada first place in the division. Even if they do lose, Canada is into the next round, although with less time to rest. Also on the pitch, Bosnia and Herzegovina against Qatar. That got underway at 4. Scotland and Brazil will tangle at 7 tonight. Morocco plays Haiti. Mexico versus Czechia at 10. And Korea plays South Africa at 10 o'clock tonight. In baseball, the Blue Jays host Houston again. The Red Sox are in Colorado and the Yankees play in Detroit. Now you're up to date. I'm Sheldon McLeod.
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0: Partly cloudy. There's a chance of scattered showers early in the evening with overnight fog patches. The wind dropping to light, low 14. Sun and cloud through Thursday. A high of 23, humidex of 26. Increasing cloudiness near midnight with Friday calling for a mix of sun and cloud and 23.
2: Halifax traffic, no accidents reported, but we are seeing some slowdowns. The bridges are moving well this afternoon, but we're quite backed up on Barrington coming out of the downtown core. Also seeing Chibucto tied up past Mumford heading down to the Rotary. Connaught and Bears Road is also bad at the moment, with Connaught pretty much bumper to bumper from Bears Road back to Chibucto.
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Greatest hits for the Maritimes. Y'all ladies feel good drive home. Level 42, Something About You and the Pretenders. Don't get me wrong. Kicking off 5 o'clock. I'm Nathan. Good afternoon. Here's Huey Lewis in the news. This is the power of love.

0: Trooper and Boys in the Bright White Sports Car. Greatest hits for the Maritimes. Wrapping up the All Ladies Feel Good Drive Home. A very weird, not weird event, but Jeffrey Daniel of Shalimar does the moonwalk on British TV Top of the Pops, drawing the attention of Michael Jackson, who popularizes it in America a year later. In 1983, that's very interesting. This was an event in the 90s, but he was a massive star in the 80s. Well, he still is today. Billy Joel finally gets his high school diploma in Long Island. He didn't graduate with his class in 67 because of a missed English credits. So, of course, this was just, a sense of accomplishment. By 1992, he was just fine in his career choice with or without his diploma.
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0: Greatest hits for the Maritimes and the Jeff Healey Band while my guitar gently weeps. I'm Nathan. Hope you're doing well. Here's a job you probably don't want. You know, sometimes we talk about this really cool thing where you can go to an exotic island and live for a year and all you have to do is post online and you get a salary. Wendy's recently hired someone paying them $100,000 a year to basically eat Wendy's and tell them about it. There's a zoo offering a job to dress up like a bear. A Chinese zoo is hiring actors to play bears. The job ad says bear actors must stay silent and can only purr to communicate except in emergencies. You're going to work 6-hour shifts and 6 days a week, and you will be paid $15,000 a year. Can't see a lot of people lining up for that one.
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2: Partly cloudy. There's a chance of scattered showers early in the evening with overnight fog patches. The wind dropping to light, low 14. Sun and cloud through Thursday. A high of 23, humidex of 26. Increasing cloudiness near midnight with Friday calling for a mix of sun and cloud and 23.
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0: Harlequin's Innocence Greatest Hits for the Maritime Sprints 1999. We are coming up to 6. Enjoy your evening. 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Inquiring minds want to know, which Canadian invention do you use the most? And there's like peanut butter, garbage bags, the oven, Robertson screw. 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
1: Partly cloudy. There's a chance of scattered showers early in the evening with overnight fog patches. The wind dropping to light, low 14. Sun and cloud through Thursday. A high of 23, humidex of 26. Increasing cloudiness near midnight with Friday calling for a mix of sun and cloud and 23.

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1: Maybe great sword swallowers are made rather than born. 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They don't start you off with a sword, obviously, that's too big. Start you off with toothpicks. Can you swallow them? All right, good, you move on to kitchen knives. And then that big knife you use to carve the bread. Yeah, that's like, you can swallow that. Then you graduate to a small sword and work your way up. Takes years of practice. If you are a sword swallower, amateur or professional, working or retired, successful or farm league, let me know how you got started.
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